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1: Petty's You Wreck Me, number 187. This song, Paul McCartney performed last weekend on Saturday Night Live. 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

0: 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Are we reaching? 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
1: You among the millions who hit the road this weekend. 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Running Down a Dream, Memorial 500.

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1: There's some of us that are working on this Monday, Memorial Day. 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
1: American Music Awards are happening later on tonight on television. The guy we just heard from, Billy Idol, will be honored by the AMAs tonight. She keeps

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Rock 102, Memphis Classic Rock. Nothing but a good time from Poison. We're hoping that's how your Memorial Day weekend has been going. That was number 95. It's the Memorial Day 500. Oh, yeah, it's Maria Melito. Behind Blue Eyes from The Who, it's number 94.

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1: Riders on the Storm from the Doors coming in at number 88. Edge of 17, Stevie Nicks at number 89. Happy Memorial Day. It's Maria Melito. I hope you are enjoying it and you've been enjoying it all weekend. The Memorial 500. We're counting down all the way to number one. Can you guess what number one is? Is it one of your favorite songs? 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We have podcasts. Maria's Mutts and Stuff is mine. Steve Sharippa, the actor, is my latest guest. It's kind of

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Don't Do Me Like That, Tom Petty and the Heartbreakers at 85. 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It's Lightning Crashes.

0: Memphis Classic Rock, Rock 102. Come on, Feel the Noise from Quiet Riot, coming in at number 83. 84 was Lightning Crashes from Live and Don't Do Me Like That, Tom Petty and the Heartbreakers at number 85. Well, I hope you're having a good Monday. 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
0: Well, I hope you will stick with us throughout the rest of the day and night till we hit number one. We're up to 82, the Memorial 500. It's Steve Miller and Rockin' Bear.

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Time from Pink Floyd is the Memorial 500 coming in at 67. Number 66, it's Green Day and Good Riddance.

Memphis Classic Rock, Rock 102. Jack and Diane from John Mellencamp, number 65. And number 64, it is Heartbreaker, Living, Loving, Made. It's Led Zeppelin on the Memorial 500.

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1: 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Shout out!

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Yes, it's the unofficial start of summer, and the boys of summer aren't gone. They're here at number 47. Number 46, it's James Marshall Hendrix.

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Memorial Day weekend and the best rock songs ever. 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

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Ozzy's right. 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Let's celebrate every day we have together at number 45 on the top 500 Memorial Day weekend countdown. At 44, Guns N' Roses version of Paul McCartney's Bond theme.

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1: AC/DC taking it back in black at number 38. The Power Up Tour ready to roll. Three Doors Down with Kryptonite. Hope it's a great weekend so far. Looking at the Rock and Roll date book. Birthday of Sir Ian McKellen, one of the greatest actors who ever lived. One of the greatest jazz trumpeters, Miles Davis, his birthday today. Man, his music's amazing. And Klaus Meiner from the Scorpions. Happy birthday, Klaus.
2: 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The Memorial Day 500. 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

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They're the Who. That's Who at number 37 on the Memorial Day weekend 500 countdown to number 36, Metallica.

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You want to talk about a classic in the air tonight as we're all playing air drums along with Phil Collins, finally getting into the Rock Hall of Fame as a solo artist. 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

Rock 102, Pearl Jam and Black at number 33, Zapp at 34 with Whole Lot of Love. Hope it's been a great Memorial Day weekend so far. Hope the plans are okay. Look, we know traveling is going to be difficult. Everything's more expensive. Whatever you do, listen to your Uncle Kenny. No politics at the barbecue. No matter what, if somebody even mentions a politician, I don't care what side it is, just shove a burger into their mouth. Just tell them we're done here. Just crank up the tunes. We've got your soundtrack covered. Counting down the Memorial Day 500 as voted by you. Your favorite songs, your favorite bands. Let's continue on. Coming up, I've got a band from San Francisco at number 32. Memphis Classic Rock. Rock 102. This band always going at each other, but somehow they continue on, even extending the Final Frontier Tour at number 32 on the countdown. It's Journey.

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Well, that cherry pie looks really good. Here's Warrant.